0: Yes.
1: I have a family member on 19 saying they can try to send somebody out here to pick him up. I don't know what else you want me to do here.

0: mean, if you don't have a pink slip, you don't have a pink slip. It's already been checked as far as the missing person. If one of you guys want to stick around with them, just kind of be sure that somebody come get them.
1: Okay, well, it's going to be a few hours. You want somebody to sit with them for a few hours until somebody gets here?
0: Well, if you think he's all right, then I mean, we're good, but also don't want him wandering back off if you think that's going to happen.
1: I don't know. He says he's willing to go with the person that's supposed to be coming to pick him up. If I think with him, it's an automatic hold, and then it's going to delay them being able to take him.
0: Right.

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0: I have the family member on 19. I'm trying to keep her advised of what we're going to do.
1: Okay, go to Jack.

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0: Tom Young 120414. Tom Young 120414.
1: Okay.

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0: 15 South Main Street in Frankfort, 16 South Main Street in Frankfort, for a commercial 12A at Harper's Garage, showing zone 3 motion. I attempted contact with the key holder.
1: Area 8369.

600 squad, 600 squad, you're needed at 119 West High Street, 119 West High Street, Vineyards at Concord, for a 68-year-old female with difficulty in breathing, timeout 2047.

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1: Two.
0: 350 One Beck Road, 350 One Beck Road, 17 with the caller at 398 One Beck Road, 398 One Beck Road. Caller advised that a Tim Hammond took her money and her phone. He has also been laying hands on her. He also has made a threat that he's going to shoot up towards the neighbor's tail break.
1: Continue.
0: Tim called in prior to this call wanting the caller removed from the property. We advised that he would have to evict her since he is allowing her to stay at the property, right? Caller advised that he may be intoxicated. He also does keep a shotgun in the .43.
2: Okay.
0: He keeps the .40 behind the door.
1: Oh, thank you.

0: 39 check up.
1: We're okay. 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
0: You're clear.

Medic 3, Medic 3, respond to the Octandy Park, the first shelter house there when you go in off of Water Street, coming a white shelter house. I have a female there that's feeling suicidal. I'm going to be sending officers 10 off 2100.

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0: 378.
1: 621 is going to have 690. You can do a 99D and a 78, 86.
0: Okay.

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1: Mark is in route to Adena with one.
0: Here's 21 and

0: 20, crash in 2005, Yamaha motorcycle, silver in color, tractor valid, or is valid? Valid, classy on the driver, no motorcycle endorsement.
1: Yamaha, okay.

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0: You're clear. The caller advised that she doesn't have a phone. I'll see if there's some way that I can contact her.
1: Heck.

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1: 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What did you have?
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1: Okay, we're fine.
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1: You're clear.

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1: Yes. 11943 Main Street, 11943 Main Street in Adelphi. Two people are in the caller's neighbor's backyard going through the neighbor's crap. They are possibly in a black or maroon Ford F-150, and there is possibly three people there. Unknown description. Caller advised that it's too dark.
0: They're just going through trash. You're clear.

0: 1-3-1-1-0-0-7-72 at Eckerd Country Store for a 12A showing stone floor entry motion interior detector. I attempted contact with the key holder, left the voicemail.
1: En route.

0: 3.
1: Yeah.
0: In the area of Emerald Lane and 28, Emerald Lane is around 28. Caller advised that there is a female child wearing all black sitting in the middle of Emerald Lane towards the end of the road. Caller is unsure where the child may have came from. Caller did not make contact with the child. He just drove by the child. Caller's father advised that there's a house in that area with lots of children.
1: Oh, yeah.

Medic 3 respond to 119 Pawnee Road, 119 Pawnee Road. It's got an 88-year-old female that is fell inside in the first movie theater, and she is possibly injured. Dispatch time 2214.

Medic 2, respond to 460 Lily Street, 460 Lily Street. Can I, a 19-year-old female that is stating she is in the bathroom, thinking she is having a miscarriage. This is my time, 2217.

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0: Medic 3, you can go back in service for now. I think our patient has dementia. I'm trying to zero in a location for her. I think she might be in a facility.
1: Medic 3, copy. No patient in service returning.
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1: 43 of the items taken is going to be at 19370 Dawson Street. 19370, that's where we're going to be out at right now, trying to make contact.
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On a 2012 white Mitsubishi four-door, it's valid. Morrow is in Marcellus Harris, also valid. Yeah.

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0: Only half the group stayed to talk to me. 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
1: Okay. Yeah.

0: 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George Victor Queen 6249. George Victor Queen 6249, break.
1: Done.
0: King Ida Mary 5395. King Ida Mary 5395.

0: This one's coming back to a Kenneth Hart of Dalton Street, 2014 Chevy, silver in color. It's current. The auto is out with no hits, brake.
1: Good.
0: Next one's coming back to a Ray Hart of Market Street, 2002 Jeep, gray in color. It's current. Auto is out with no hits.
1: You're clear. Thank you.

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0: 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No, his.
1: Yeah, clear. 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He's the one that tripped it, though.

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Medic 3, Medic 3, respond to Floyd's Mental, 312 E-Second, Floyd's Mental, 312 E-Second. 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
0: Sierra Clara, I'll have a traffic stop in the area of 1250 Massieville Road. Pretty pulling into the driveway of 1202, 1202. 83 US Air Gunner.

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0: I'm in route.

It's back to Samantha Salyers of Circleville. OL is failure to reinstate, showing a 57 from Pickwick County.

1200 squad, 1200 squad, need to respond to community action, 804 Eastern Avenue for a 44-year-old female with abdominal pains, timeout's 170.

Station 1, Station 3. Respond to sanitized medical marijuana, 1641 Winthrop Street. On a structure smoke investigation, call a device in the parking lot, and what looks like to be inside of the store is full of smoke at about 128.

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0: 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Robert, Adam, Charles, Edward, Mary, Edward, 5. Race me, 5.
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0: 23 and 159. King Robert Union 9267. 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
1: Okay.
0: Mine's in the instant.
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1: So it's a female and male, single sixes, 78s are positive for AJIX.
0: Sorry.

0: 4 Jackson, 2-5 from both of them. Town, Tom Ocean, William North, Circleville.
1: Okay.
0: I got public service for the driver when you're ready. Two five three, nine five one eight, 220, 253, 9518. The same for both of them.
1: Okay.

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0: 2 Medicators, one at 142 University, the Schaefer Building. 142 University, the Schaefer Building. Room 278. Patient unresponsive is breathing at about 159.
1: Good.
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1: Okay, I'm 45.
0: Okay.

0: All units prepared to copy Bolo out of Pike County. Bolo for an early 2000s model Volkswagen, possibly bluish or gray in color, no signal 7, believed to be driven by Robert Wayne Preston, who is wanted out of their office for 76 instruments, possibly heading towards the George Hollow area, unknown who he could be with, does show cautions for being armed and dangerous, use caution.
1: 33, copy.
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0: Okay. 1347, are you three?
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0: Okay.

0: 40 SO just gave us a 31, State Route 233 at CH&D Road. Could be a vehicle that went off the roadway into the creek. Their caller advised that the occupants were out of the vehicle, standing around in the creek, and advised they had already called for help.
1: Yeah.
0: Okay.

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1: 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Okay.
2: Nine 21,
1: go ahead.
2: Go ahead. Easy Pike to Cattell Road, County 71.
1: Okay.

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1: 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He'll switch me back over to the 40 cat. Okay, 23.
2: Okay.

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1: Thank you, 84.
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0: Signal 2, 13, 3rd, if you block me.
1: Thanks,

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1: 1891.
0: Make it 10 for a record break. Seven four zero nine nine three 9021. 7409939021. That should be to his father. He's supposed to be in route with the record.
1: Okay.

0: Jackson, Delta LLC. Endings 80796. 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
1: you. Okay.
0: Discard, make this deal.

0: Office 3.
1: Caller advised that car crossed the median, hit the guardrail, into the westbound lane. FD and EMS are en route.
2: Okay, good. Send it to me.
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0: No, Pam.

0: 1891. 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
1: We're not far from the county line. I don't know if they'd be able to 20 here because I'm going to be here for a while.
0: Okay.
2: Amen.
1: When they try to take her.
0: Do you have a name for the passenger?
1: It looks like Tyler.
0: Yeah.
1: I'm King 238-200, Carl King 238-200, 17 times.

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1: Yes.
0: John Mary 5477. John Mary 5477. Break for an OL.
1: Yes.
0: Victor King 500581. Victor King 500581. Break.
1: Good.
0: That's the driver, no injury.
2: Okay.
0: He's requesting angle towing.
1: Okay.

0: 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I couldn't copy.
1: Dakota Fox and Dad is en route.
0: Okay.
1: Good.
2: John Mary 5477. John Mary 5477.

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1: Good.
0: 247 Market Street, 247 Market Street, be the Jefferson Township Firehouse, 12A, showing back west motion.

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2: 215.46. That checks me.
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0: 1891.
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0: So what,

0: 出发去。
1: King 500581, Victor King 500581, break.
0: Good.
1: He's 73 for 19.
0: Okay.
1: Jackson.
0: 1891.
2: That tow company's on scene. I believe it's J&G Towing.
0: Okay.

0: 1891 Jackson.
1: 1891.
0: It'll be Pots versus Bitch photos, yeah, 335.
1: Okay.
2: Respond to the Glades 141 University. The Glades 141 University Drive. It's going to be apartment 006 on a male with a knee injury, unable to walk on it. Timeout 7 o'clock.

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2: It'll be Springfield, 1911.
0: Okay, it's Smith & Wesson Springfield, 1911. Serial number is Union Frank John 2303. Union Frank John 2303.
1: Two counts.

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0: Tried a couple times, never got an answer.

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0: I have signal 6 and route the post for a test break from Islands.
1: Good.
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0: 4097 Western Avenue, apartment 612. 0097 Western Avenue, apartment 612. Caller states her daughter, 12-year-old female, threatening to kill her with a knife. She does not have access to weapons at this time. She is there at the 43 with her.
1: Okay.
0: There's more in the cab.
1: 9 for us.
0: Good.
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0: You're clear.

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1: Okay.

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700 squad, you're needed at 8937, Sarah 159, 8937, Sarah 159, for a 72-year-old male, high fever and weak, timeout day 14. Seven hundred squad, you're needed 8937, Sarah 159. 8937, Sarah 159, for a 72-year-old male, high fever and weak, timeout day 14.

79 Roscoe Phillips. 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
1: Go ahead.
0: You can mark 718 on scene. 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
1: Here, sir.
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1: Fire, 700 fire. 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

Medic 2, respond to Cool Care, 230 Cherry, 330 Cherry 3, room 126, room 126. Somebody, a female, not responding to her family, and they're wanting her checked at Adina. Timeout 8:28.

0: 15 St. Charles. 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
1: Beta female 34 on board, en route to Adena. 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
0: Okay.

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1: Be advised. 1360 will be out of service no further ahead.
0: You're clear.
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2: 7597 Egypt Pike. 7597 Egypt Pike. Caller states your neighbor by the name of Chuck. Actually, going to be a Charles. This came outside the house with a pistol, threatening to kill her dog. Fired a warning shot into the air. Parties are separated, and the dog's back inside now. There's more in the cat.
1: Copy on the road.
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0: able to clear Western Avenue.
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0: If you guys could start for 7597 Egypt Pike, this endless 66 on this neighbor dispute, disorderly. Copy, thank you.
1: Did you just call the original caller from Western Avenue traffic and let her know we'll be back later for the safer?
0: Here,
1: Glenn. 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

0: Yeah. Do you want to go to that 43 on Egypt Pike, and we'll go to the one on Bodle?
1: Yeah, that'll work.

King Young Adam 1396. King Young Adam 1396. 50th 22.

903 responded. 303 West 5th. 303 West 5th Street. Could be on 81-year-old female, difficulty in breathing, also advised to be lightheaded with dizziness. The urgent best time is 9/11.

0: 66 Ralph, I'm 87.
1: You're good. Why?
2: 94 Ralph, so I'm done, Steve.
1: Okay, thank you.
2: Robert Charles 027835. Robert Charles 027835. Right. Robert Tom 040971. Robert Tom 040971.

0: female out of Meigs County. Sherwin is 57 out of Jackson County. OL valid. No hits. 57 spot and pickup.
1: Ross.
0: I got.
1: I'll be clear of Adina with a 47 break for ending. Six nine seven.
0: Your question.

0: Dispatch to Medic 2.
1: Yeah,
0: that's it. Can you advise your ETA to clear, sir?
1: Yeah, it's working clear now.
0: Okay, stand by.

2, Medic 2, respond to 527 Parsons Avenue, 527 Parsons Avenue. An 83-year-old male that has fallen off the front porch, unknown on injury. Timeout 914.

106, 131 dispatch. 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
0: Both units will be back 3-5. I'll have the 47.
1: Here.

0: 556 Harris Station Road. 556 Harris Station. Check on the mail that lives at 43. The caller does not know his name. She states all night last night he was banging on his house with a machete. Has ripped his front door off, busted all his windows. He's worried about him at possible 76 use or altered mental status.
1: Worried enough to wait until today to call. Copy that. I'll be there.
2: 79 Ralph, I'll be in route with him.
0: Okay, I'm clear.

1800 squad, 3295 Three Locks Road, 3295 Three Locks for a 23-year-old male, possible panic attack, timeout's 934.

1800 squad, 2nd 7 tones, 32953 Locks Road, 32953 Locks for a 23-year-old male, possible panic attack, timeout's 940.

I'll give that other unit code 10 on that welfare check. Air code. Squad, 1200 squad, requesting mutual aid for 1800, 3295, 3 locks road, 3295, 3 locks, for a 23-year-old male, possible panic attack, timeout 944.

0: Truck one, respond to the rear of 29 South Brownell Street, privy for a 77-year-old female with distance only. Dispatch timeout 9:45.
1: Thomas Stanhope. Caller C2 lives alone in unwell conditions, offers medication, has been acting belligerent, refused to go to the hospital yesterday. They haven't heard from him since yesterday.
2: You're clear, in room.

0: because to show up. I'm guessing that's what he wants. He wants us to wait for him.
1: Sunny 214, I'm coming across 207 right now. I'm almost at 159.
0: Okay.

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0: Rankin, 42-year-old male, Sheriff Station Road, expired.
1: Copy, you're off.
0: Neil Rankin, 42-year-old male of that address, expired. No hits.
1: Copy. Copy. He checks okay. I'll be back 3-5.
0: Here.
1: Said he was just doing some remodeling.

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1: Good.
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1: You're clear. I'm gonna

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1: Yeah. 1316
0: now back in service, available.
1: Here, sir.

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You're needed at 92 Claiborne Boulevard, 92 Claiborne Boulevard, for a 78-year-old male. Possible blood pressure issues. Requesting a quiet run. Deputies are on scene. 10 off 1020. Seven Hundred Squad. You're needed 92 Claiborne Boulevard. 92 Claiborne Boulevard for a 78-year-old male. Possible blood pressure issues. Deputies are on scene. Requesting quiet run. 10 off 1020.

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1: Negative. She's up in Delaware working. She stated that the male's mother is on scene with him.
0: Okay, and did the mother tell her she wanted him out there?
1: I'm not sure. The mother's not legal guardian. The caller is.

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0: You're clear. Can you give me a 19 when you get a chance, please?

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0: 6. 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They're trying to get their stuff out of their house
1: with her. Then you'll be
0: leaving.
2: 66, I copy. I'll be en route. Can you talk to 14 about that lobby traffic?
3: En route.
2: 72 to 66. Good.
4: Orchard 39, I'm right here at the 207 connector. I can shoot over towards Clarksburg.
2: 28 in Harper Station. You'll probably be closer.
4: You're clear. Ross, I'll take out for 66.
0: I'm here.

Center off the Egypt Pike. Be advised, the female Amanda's possibly relapsed on drugs last night. They're also still engaging and disorderly. They won't separate.

1100 Squad, 1100 Squad, due to respond 167 East Riley Road, 167 East Riley, for a 78-year-old female, high blood pressure and dizzy. Timeout's 10:56. Squad, 1100 Squad, you're needed 167 East Riley Road, 167 East Riley, for a 78-year-old female, high blood pressure and dizzy. Timeout's 10:56.

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71 Yates, caller advised the blue Kiemens weaving on the roadway because they're on their cell phone. Southbound on 23 from 207, blue Kia Rio. John H. Raymond, 5668.

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0: 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Supposed to be a male sitting in the middle of the roadway and punching road signs.
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0: 72 Ross. OLM, please. Robert Lincoln, 742-175. Robert Lincoln, 742-175.
1: Ross County Medic 1117 is en route to Edina.
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0: Fields, 21-year-old female of Athens. DL suspended from that valid notice.
1: You clarify for a second. Victor Nora, 673-666. Victor Nora, 673-666.

0: Shaw, 21-year-old male, Londonderry, valid to it.
1: Yeah, good, thank you.
2: 940, female 21, break for beginning. 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
1: Mike Drive. It's going to be on an 86-year-old female with chest pain. Here, just by the time it's 11:26.

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1417 Beers Run, 1417 Beers Run. City PD's requesting us to attempt contact with the residents here. 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
1: I'll be out of Menards on a follow up to 26-3526.
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0: Medic 2 and Truck 1, Medic 2, Truck 1, response to the area of 140 Bellevue, 140 Bellevue Avenue. It's going to be for an MVA with possible injury. Dispatch timeout is 1222.
1: She advised you just have your own.
2: Safer.
1: Okay, thanks.
3: That first RP, not involved, the Michigan one, I have that. 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
4: Good.
3: Michigan, Edward Queen Henry, 7073. Edward Queen Henry, 7073. 17 times.
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0: David Charles Young, 8911. David Charles Young, 8911. That was 17 times.
1: Okay, awesome.

0: Streetcar, NBA. We'll be out investigating.
1: Robert Sam, 32, 6486. Okay.

0: Medic 2, F1. You can go in service. There's no injuries here.
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1: Jacob Stevens, 715 Blackwater Road, Chillicothe, 2025 Hyundai, gray in color, current. Or is valid notice.

0: 1891 Jackson.
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1: Okay.

0: because it's going to be right there before that bend, right after the OB office.
1: Right, I'm looking for a different address. I'm looking for 4261 Egypt Pike. 4261 Egypt Pike. There's a couple different 43s back here, none of them are marked.

0: 1963.
1: 23 and 207. Edward Henry Nora, 5469. Edward Henry Nora, 5469.
0: 3253-562.
1: Okay.
2: One 5 6, mapping's not showing any houses back there.

1100 squad, 1100 squad, 9715 county road 550, 90715 county road 550, 80 year old female, unknown medical, timeout 13 cents.

Medic 2, I'm sorry, Medic 3, Medic 3 respond to 1180 North Bridge, 1180 North Bridge Street, DaVita Dialysis. Study on a 49-year-old male has difficulty in breathing. Dispatch time is 1330.

0: 7-star drive, 6-7-star drive, the Coffle Athletic Complex. Homeless have set up camp on the bike path. They have a large hammock and have torn the trees and the plants up. They also have a dog with them and won't let anyone near them or pass through the trail peacefully.
1: Copy, 6-7.

medic state responded 946 Gilmore, 946 Gilmore. Could be on a 51-year-old male. They advise keeps falling and is very confused. This past time is 1349.

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1: Yes.
2: Three, 104 to 9, 10,

0: 26 Ross. Was the caller planning on meeting us?
1: There you go.
0: You're clear.

0: 42. 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

0: 15.
1: Here is a Jeff Holbert here on 25 in the lobby asking to speak with you.
2: Yeah, I know. I've gotten about 15 texts from him. I'll be over in just a sec.
1: Here, clear. Thank you.

0: 14.
1: 10.
0: 17's here. You might as well take care of it.
1: 7, thank you so much.
0: Copy.

0: got him at 115.
1: Okay, 39.
0: In front of you, 378 should be on under 93.

0: which one did you have at 115? I'm behind a Chevy four-door here.
1: 378, you walk.

Truck one, respond to 699 Sherman Road, 699 Sherman Road. It's coming in a 55-year-old female needing to lift assist. Your dispatch time is 1411.

1695. We're moving down here now. We're moving to the station. I'll leave medical, still getting 7.

0: 160.
1: Be North Carolina, Lincoln John Sam, 4917. Lincoln John Sam, 4917. Stand by for 39.
2: Okay.
3: I'm going to be an IF, a 19 Honda pilot.
0: Yeah.

0: Signal fixes in Portsmouth. Are you admitting yet?
1: Squad, you're needed 1946 Plain Highway, 1946 Plain Highway for a 62-year-old female fallen, possible ankle injury, timeout 14-14.

journey to 1946 Blaine Highway. 1946 Blaine Highway for a 62-year-old female fallen, possible ankle injury, timeout 14:14.

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1: We located the camp, but we didn't make any contact with the campers. We'll be back at 3-5. I have chat notes.
0: You're clear.
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0: Medic 3 responded to the rear of 305 East 4th, could be at the White House at the rear of 305 East 4th Street. Have a man in extreme pain in the right side of his groin. This last time 1428.
1: Five, four, two, two, four, two.

0: Sergeant of West Jefferson. OL suspended. 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
1: Here, sir. Can you open up a citizen contact card for the railway for...
0: Here, clear.
1: 66, can you pass for Mr. Rose McDonald's off Western Avenue?
0: Here, clear.

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1: One 35 to 10,
0: it's Maryland. 2 George Nora 4615. 2 George Nora 4615, Maryland.
1: Okay.
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0: 71 units. I'm going to report a reckless in the area between 431 and 456 Moss Hollow. 6 continued eastbound on Moss Hollow to the heads toward 3 logs. I'll advise it's a white Chevy work truck. RP is George, X-ray Nora, 9817. I'll advising this occurred 15 to 20 minutes ago. I'll advise that she was turning onto Oliver Drive. Signal 6 went up over the hill at a high rate of speed and almost struck her. 6 then started pointing, cussing, and yelling at her as she was pulling in her driveway. 6 did not slow down and went around her at a high rate of speed into her neighbor's yard and damaged the grass in her neighbor's yard.
1: This is the RP again.
0: George, X-ray Nora, 9817. Caller advice, she is familiar with Signal 6.
1: There's a white truck in northbound Georgia. Trying to see if that was it.
0: Six, by 6 is 25 is straight across from the intersection of Moss Hollow and 3 logs. And 6 was headed toward the 25 at that time.
1: Okay, I'll check the area. He's probably at the 25 then.
0: All right.

0: remember that guy's name.
1: Something Sergeant? I wasn't referring to you as Sergeant. I meant last name. Sergeant.
0: Thank you for clearing that up.
2: You're clear. Yeah.

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1: Six line or four for 3 yards.
0: It wasn't her yard, it was her neighbor's yard. I have not received a call from the neighbor.
1: Okay. I'm in the area, I'm not seeing the truck. I'm not quite out to Nashville Road yet.
0: Okay.

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0: 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That's fine before you talk.
1: Okay.

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1: Ingram Hollow, about a mile from Cooksville. King Mary Sand, 7584. King Mary Sand, 7584.

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1: Do you have papers for a Mark Smith of Rockville?
0: Right, I do.
1: He said he'd be home in about 5 minutes.
0: You're clear tonight.
1: Okay. What's your status?

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You're needed at 290-94 US-50, 290-94 US-50. 71-year-old male, unconscious, is breathing. Timeout 1457. One hundred squad. You're needed at 290-94 US-50. 290-94 US-50. The marathon. 71-year-old male, unconscious, is breathing. Timeout 1457.

1200 squad, 1200 squad, mutual aid for 100, 29094 US-50, 29094 US-50 at the marathon. 71-year-old male, unconscious, is breathing, timeout 1459.

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0: Did you get a call about a yellow Jeep 93 at the pew? He's off the roadway. He's waiting on his aid.
1: Yeah, okay.

067 Stone Road, 2067 Stone Road, possible protection order violation.

0: Do you guys have anything on file with that being said?
1: Has not been served at this time. Still wants it documented for the court.
0: Okay.

0: Jackson, Brick 4P.
1: Clear, Chief.
0: Yeah, hi, truck. Paul King Mary, 6613. Paul King Mary, 6613. We said maybe 30.
1: Okay. 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

Medic 3, respond to 656 East Lane. 656 East Lane, for a 93-year-old male who has a cut on his head after a fall. Time out 1512.

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1: You should be routed to Bainbridge for Grouch Hollow. I'll meet you at an address here for now.
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0: 1806.
1: Yes.
0: What was the address you were en route to in Bainbridge?
1: What's that number, huh?
0: Okay.

0: 71 units. I've got a Hit 31. I've heard 35 Bridge Street. Gonna skip vehicle. Gonna be a gray blue 4-door sedan, unknown RP or maker model. Caller pulled over some items and tried to wave signal fix in. The fix continued northbound on Bridge Street. Caller is now standing by at Planet Fitness in a black Nissan Sentra. Advised he has a large crash down the side of his vehicle and damage to the hubcap.
1: Copy around.
0: Okay. Its vehicle should have damage to the front right fender and bumper as well.
1: I'm coming from South Ridge. It's not coming my way.
0: Okay.

0: 3284 Jackson.
1: 32.
0: I forgot to add two dispositions on that last stop. Vehicle out service, driver out service.
1: Okay. 1542 CPD and county, so it's been advised to avail for the vehicle.

694. Can you 17 at Izzy's with the city unit right? He's requesting our assistance to go out to markers on a possible 56 that's there.

0: 60 says Pratt, CPD unit is en route from 25.
1: You're clear.
2: I'll have to give you a 10 shortly, and then a bad spot.

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1: 1735. 1806 Jackson, office address.
2: 1806.
3: 6S, go ahead.
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1: 3284 Jackson 125. 3284. 1049.

0: 90 Jackson, I'll be 125.
1: 1892. Hey, KSX.
2: Yeah.
1: I just have Solo. Caller advice 41 northbound, heading toward Greenfield. It's from the 8. Supposed to be a gray street bike, male driver with a black jacket and a white stripe and a silver helmet. Past caller with another car coming, almost caught the 31. Passed the second time at a high rate of speed. I'll advise Greenfield and County.
2: Okay, I'm pretty sure I just ran an RP. I'm familiar with that. Driver, right for it.
1: Kev.
0: Lincoln Robert Charles, 43, LRC, 4th Group.
1: Okay.

0: he's suspended with privileges. And from my understanding, he's a pretty skilled rider. So they're going to best bet they don't chase him.
1: Okay. County has no units in the area. I'm advising Greenfield.

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1: Good.
0: Greenfield PD was familiar with Signal 6. Their officer at 5-6 just passed him about 5 minutes ago on North Washington going towards courthouse. They advised Signal 6 ran from them last year.

0: Jack.
1: 37.
0: 3584 North Carolina. John Charles 4307. John Charles 4307 North Carolina.

0: 160 Jackson. That's another 3700. I don't need it back. Be a 35. Let's see. Vehicle with the Signal 4 engine from yesterday. Still here, get tagged.
1: Okay. 18-06.
0: Yes.
1: I've got 31, 29, 28 Falls Road. No injury. Green Toyota Corolla was ran off the road by a silver four-door car. Silver car continued on Falls Road toward 41. Right?
0: Yes.
1: My caller believes there's no damage to the vehicle, but the vehicle's in the ditch and stuck. They've got A1 towing in route.
0: That's gross.

0: All post 40 units, got a call. US 35 westbound coming from Gallia County, turned on 279. Dump truck with a mud flap stuff on the driver's side and gravel being flung at vehicles. They have a RP, Paul X-ray Adam 4133, repeating Paul X-ray Adam 4133.
1: Okay, can you advise no kill?
0: Not yet.
2: Say 1806.
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0: 16-4G Jackson, Breaker 54. Yes. Yes, on photos, no one injuries. The one driver that's here is the RO.
1: Okay.

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1: Go ahead.
0: For the 54, was it 30 on 35 or on Bridge Street?
2: Bridge Street or 159.

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That's suspicious. 35. That's a 20. It's a semi-truck, a red Freightliner Cascadia with an Amazon trailer. It's advising it swap DOT numbers on the side of the roadway.

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1: Reset Maytag, and I'll start down that way. Keep an eye out on traffic.
0: Okay.

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1: There you go. 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Otherwise, we need a 17 or not.

westbound heading 35, just past Queen City trailer court. The white truck with toolbox doors on the back, unable to maintain lane, caller still behind on a gray Ford Escape. Jack, can you contact me that as well?

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Keep me updated.

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0: Please let me one use. I have a possible point 19. It's going to be southbound on 23 from Main Street. Caller called in, Cross Narrows. It's going to be a gray Hyundai Tucson. Ohio RP is going to be King Mary Sam 4108. King Mary Sam 4108. Caller advised that 6 was off the roadway more than what he was on it on Narrows. And he passed. He's no longer with him.
1: 1959 Jackson. We don't have anybody in position for that one. Keep all of that to Waverly. I'll start southbound for a line check, but no way I can catch up to it.
0: Right. That's what I was going to do. Just going to bolo it to you guys. It does have a Franklin County tag on it.

0: Johnson, 2015 Buick, four-door tan and color, tag is valid, R is valid.
1: Yes.
2: I'm 2, I'm 3540.
0: Okay.

0: 1806.
1: They're out here, guys.
0: Yeah, guys, one towing is on scene.
1: All right.
0: Okay.

0: units, we're going to copy a Bolo. Bolo's going to be for a gray Hyundai Tucson, signal 7, King Mary, Sam, 4108, took 23 southbound from Charleston Pike. This is all over the roadway, reckless officer.
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Medic 3 responded, 361 South MacArthur, 361 South MacArthur. Feeling a 29-year-old male is feeling like he's about to pass out, doesn't know what's going on, heart is racing very quickly. Dispatch time at 1723.

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0: I'm going to be back 3-5 with a supplement.
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0: On post 40 units, got a signal 37 on the side of 32 eastbound, just past Mount Zion Road. Caller said it was four door. SUV with flashers on. Say, I see a male walking away from it.
1: Man out.
0: Yeah, okay.
2: 1542 Jackson Road for you.
0: 1542.
2: Union Henry 813606. Union Henry 813606. Break.
0: Go ahead.
2: I'm in and around to 1104 Sherman Park. Break for beginning mileage.
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0: 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I'll be en route for an additional follow-up on that same case at 1690 Baltimore Road.
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0: 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He has been making 58 threats in the past.
1: No jamming route.
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1: I'm okay.
0: Here, quick.
1: What's the ETA on the 29?
0: They've acknowledged the call. They're still in route station.
1: Okay, she's alert and everything. Just keep me advised where they're at.
0: Here, clear.

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0: comes back to William New off of that address on Sugar Run Valley. Go ahead.
1: Okay.
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1: Yeah.
0: Main impossible.

0: out for a dark green semi with a black trailer, US 35 eastbound. Unable to maintain lanes, almost hit another truck. Caller's no longer with us.
1: From 50.
0: Eastbound from 50.
2: Okay,
0: definitely.

0: semi-trailer. It's come eastbound 35 in the Jackson, dark green semi, black trailer, and they will maintain lanes.
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2: Medic 2, responding to 250 Fairway Avenue, apartment 109. Responding to 250 Fairway Avenue, apartment 109. For a 61-year-old female, finding she has it with her catheter, now having bladder plate pain, time out 1919.
3: Report it off.
1: Okay.

0: version.
1: Okay, I'll give you a 10 here in a minute. Just pull over a Harley. I'm not saying the driver's going to have a red hat. You see that? He doesn't have a license.
0: Okay. Is it Mike Hollett or anything?
1: Negative. He's no Brady 6.
0: Okay, where are you at?

0: 2-9 has that 34 on board. They're going to be transporting to Adina here in a second break. I'm going to be following out there. Can you also get CPS on 19? I don't have any service on my phone right now, so it'll be probably about when I get to the hospital when I can contact them.
1: You're clear.
0: The caretakers also that were out here that I guess contacted you guys, they're following us as well.
1: You're clear.

0: Star Cross.
1: Gus.
0: I'm flipping around on a pedestrian, 23 North, just north of the South Y.
1: Okay.

Medic 3, Medic 3 respond, 78 South Walnut Street, 78 South Walnut, apartment 203, feeling like unknown medical alarm, dispatch time 1942.

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1: That is Aimer.

0: guns.
1: And then they would get CPS on 19. Okay, just keep me advised.
2: Warning 410, King Ocean Henry 9254. King Ocean Henry 9254.
0: In color check, they're valid. RO is out. Both are registered to Rusty Lowry.

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1: I'm signal 2, NSP 974, and I'll be on a special detail in Crooksville.
0: Okay, special detail, where at?
1: Crooksville, in Ohio.
0: Okay.
2: I've dropped off at Speedway, break 6586.
0: Good, sir.
2: Keep me updated with what you're going to, especially if it occurred in the last few hours.
0: You're clear.

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1: We're in service on the medical alarm, but there's another patient out front having an unknown complaint. So we're going to be tied up here for another minute.
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0: Just to advise you, we've got someone en route to your station. It's going to be a red Honda. They'll be there in about 10 to 15 minutes. It's going to be for a male with chest pain.
1: You're clear. Can you advise them we're on Pleasant Valley Road?
0: We did.
1: Copy that. We'll be waiting on them.